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1: Hey, it's Shannon O. We both know that you deserve a vacation, you more than anybody else. But now that you've decided where you're going to go, who are you going to fly? The most reliable U.S. airlines for summer travel include Hawaiian right there at the top, with Alaska coming in number two, which I think that they're kind of they're the same thing now, aren't they? Third place belongs to Delta, Southwest, Four, and Allegiant Air, rounding out the top five airlines. Tim's calling in and he disagrees. Top five should include which airline?
2: I've been flying American for 14 years, and every time I go to switch, I end up having problems.
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106 WCOD, the Cape's best music. So you know how some Europeans were having issues bringing ranch home and getting it through TSA? Well, now Buc-ee's is joining the fun, telling them what they can and cannot bring through the airport security line. I'll share some of those details coming your way in the next 10 minutes. My name is Shannon Oh. This is The Weeknd.

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And I love it.

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is 106 WCOD. What are people cooking for the holiday weekend? Hey, it's Shannon. Oh, it sounds like we're pretty predictable when it comes to this. Let's see if you can identify what the top things on the menu are going to be coming up in 6 minutes.

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I'm curious what most employers are doing. Do you have off tomorrow as your holiday, or do you just not get a holiday this year? I want to hear from you. We'll talk about it coming up in the next 10 minutes. My name is Shannon Oh.

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Hey, it's Shannon O, and we're giving away four packs of tickets to Barnstable County Fair coming up July 20th through the 26th. 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

This is 106 WCOD. We are celebrating 250 years of independence this weekend, which means it's going to be a big deal for the USA. Hey, it's Shannon Owen. That also means that there's going to be more fireworks than you could imagine this weekend, more than normal even. And there's a family member at home that might be a little freaked out. We're talking about your four-legged friends. I'll tell you how to help them cope coming up within the next 10 minutes. 1, 2, 3, 4.

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We are not AI. 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Guaranteed human.

0: 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Hey, it's Shannon O. Do you have a doggo at home? Because if you do, you know just how stressed out they can get with the fireworks coming up this weekend, which there will be more of considering it's 250 years of independence that we're celebrating. But you've all seen it, right? You get the dog that's panting heavily, trembling, pacing back and forth, looking for a place to hide. Well, if you want to help them kind of relax a little bit, you want to try to keep their schedule consistent as possible this week. Tire them out as much as you can, either tomorrow if you have some fireworks happening on the 3rd, but definitely on Saturday as well, so that way they might just hunker down when the fireworks start that night. You can also give them a new toy because they deserve it, and that will give them something else to focus on. Do you have other tips in order to how to keep your dog a little bit more calm when those fireworks come out? Let me know using the talkback feature.
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If you're looking for the perfect cocktail to make this weekend at the 4th of July party, well, apparently spritzes are all the rage. 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Oh, and also people are putting pickles in their wine. So there's that. 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

106 WCOD. So what you think is probably the most popular fast food joint has changed. Yes, it's been dethroned. Find out America's favorite coming up in 6 minutes. My name is Shannon Owen. This is Adele.

106 WCOD. Hey, it's Shannon O, and we're giving away 4 packs of tickets to Barnstable County Fair coming up July 20th through the 26th. 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
1: All right, friends, happy 4th of July Eve. 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Natalia, jumping into the overnight. This is The Fray.

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Happy 4th of July weekend. 106 WCOD, the Cape's best music.

0: 106 WCOD, the Cape's best music. All right, that is Golden from Hunchricks. You know, I think a lot of people are going to have today off later today. Are you having the day off right now? Is that why you're up right now? If you do have the day off today because the 4th of July lands on Saturday and we already get Saturday off, enjoy your day, have fun, relax, and really get ready for that 4th of July. Some OneRepublic and Taylor Swift coming up on the way. Hold on.
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106 WCOD, the Cape's best music. Okay, so not only is Somber getting ready to attend the biggest wedding of the year, escorted in by two, Taylor and Travis's wedding, but his birthday is on Sunday as well. So happy birthday. 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

106 WCOD, the Cape's best music. I'm telling you, Ella Langley is going to be busy at the Grammys this year. I predict lots of nominations, some wins as well, and a performance. So remember, I said it here. This is the number one song in the country right now. This is Choosin' Texas, Ella Langley.

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1: All right, so obviously over the weekend, we're going to be listening to a lot of music if you're going to a party. 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

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Well, if you ever want to request a song, you want to say hello, doesn't matter the time, I'm always on Instagram at Hey Natalia. That's HeyNatalia. Go ahead and drop me a message. And no, you don't have to follow to send me a message. I'll check all the boxes. It's Bruno Mars, Risk It All.

106 WCOD. All right, friends, that is my time. I am headed out of here for the day. Have a great Friday. Happy 4th of July tomorrow, right? I'm excited. It's Christina Perry. Have a good one. Bye.

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0: Yeah, child free is the way to go.
1: Yeah.
0: Yeah, I mean, not everything, but everything I go to.
1: Yeah, there's something that 3/4 of Americans think should happen, and we'll talk about what that is coming up next.

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1: It's Doug and Jen.
0: I had to be reminded of something yesterday.
1: Which
0: I don't
1: is?
0: Like to be reminded of. That is really my age.
1: Okay.
0: And where I am.
1: Oh, no.
0: At this point. Where, you know, and it, you don't realize it. We've talked about it, you know, like you try to jump a fence for the first time in 30 years.
1: And you're like, your legs don't even get to like, you know.
0: You just slam into the fence and fall to the ground. That's one. You're like, well, I could jump a fence. Last time I jumped right over. And it's like, well, yeah, the last time you were 14.
1: Uh-huh.
0: You are not anymore. I had that experience yesterday. I don't know if it ever happened.

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Just like your favorite shows, watch Doug. He's almost as cute as Baby Yoda. And Jen, well, she wants to fight everyone like she's the Mandalorian. See? 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
1: 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I have a feeling you're going to be watching some fireworks. Happy 4th of July. Maybe do you have the day off today? 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
1: Alex Warren and Fever Dream on your Friday. 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Happy 4th of July weekend.
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You know, Shakira's going to be performing for the World Cup final halftime show. And I know it's going to be amazing. That's on July 19th. And happy 4th of July weekend.

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1: Hey, happy 4th of July weekend from all of us here as we head into a long 4th of July weekend. 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

106 WCOD. Hi, it's me, Delayta, and did you know we're giving away 4 packs of tickets to the Barnstable County Fair? It's coming up July 20th through the 26th, and all you need to do is listen to my friend Kevin every weekday afternoon. He's got your chance to win here on

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Hey, thanks so much for celebrating America's 250th with us. We've been giving away money to celebrate America's 250th birthday, and we've got more.

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1: Madonna and Love Sensation. A new track from Madonna from her Confessions 2 album that dropped today. 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

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And if bad weather hits, you know, you can get the latest forecast, cancellations, delays, and power outage info by logging on to 106WCOD.com and clicking on the Cape Cod Storm Center. 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
1: Oh, it's the 4th of July Eve. We're just hours away from celebrating this country's 250th birthday, this idea called America. Unbelievable. 250 years.

I am Toby Knapp, 106 WCOD, the Barnstable County Fair. It's July 20th through the 26th. Would you like a four-pack of tickets? 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
1: Toby Knapp is my name. Don't stress anything today. Remember that the future is in front of you. It's unwritten. The past is behind you. You can't rewrite it. You've got

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1: 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We've got new music from Madonna for you on this New Music Friday. You'll get to hear it coming up in just minutes. 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

COD. 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
1: 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Toby Knapp is my name. So what do you think of the song? You're listening on your iHeart app, signed in. Tap the thumbs up if you loved it. If you're not feeling it, thumbs down works too. And if you missed it, well, don't worry. It's New Music Friday. We're celebrating new music here from Madonna, and we'll play it again for you soon.
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2: 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Here comes Amy Lee and her band Evanescence. 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
1: Toby Knapp is my name. Are there some phrases in this life that kind of rub you the wrong way, make you feel some sort of way? At the end of the day is that phrase for me. When I hear people use at the end of the day in an actual sentence that's supposed to be serious, I just shake my head and I'm like, you did not. You just lost this half of the room. Just ridiculous. Crazy. What's one of those common phrases that you've heard that sounds weird? Go ahead, Michelle. What's up?
2: Why do we say sleep like a baby? Babies wake up every 2 hours screaming and covered in mystery fluids. That sounds like the opposite of a good night's sleep to me.
1: That's an excellent point. Not going to contest it. Totally agree with you. Why do we say things like sleep like a baby? I have no idea.
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1: Since you've been gone, I can walk around in my birthday suit in the house and not have to worry about you creeping me out. Kelly Clarkson. 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
1: Toby Knapp is my name, pondering this afternoon, this early evening. Common phrases that sound just weird to you, very strange. Michael.
2: Okay, so what exactly is 6-7? I hear it all the time. My nieces and nephews say it all the time, and I have no idea what they're talking about.
1: It's just strange. 6-7, it's this thing that people do with their hands. 6-7, 6. I don't know. I mean, I've tried to figure it out too, and it's evaded me. Probably for a good reason. I don't need to look like that fool doing some 6-7 thing out in the middle of nowhere, not knowing what he's doing.
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1: It's me, Toby Knapp, just past 5 o'clock. Hang out for Somber. Also, Rema and Selena Gomez, Sienna Spiro in minutes, and we'll learn something new. 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
1: You ever know anybody who says they have like a peanut allergy or a nut allergy, right? Toby Knapp is my name. It's time to learn something new with today's edition of Random. Did you know that peanuts aren't actually nuts? Yeah, even though they're called nuts, peanuts, they're actually legumes, which makes them cousins of bees and peas and lentils. 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Peanuts, they grow underground after the flower bends toward the soil. 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Sometimes the name we've used forever isn't technically right. Peanuts are a perfect example of this. They're one of the world's most famous imposters because they're not nuts. Who knew? Random.
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1: Toby Knapp is my name, from Texas, born and raised, which makes me a native Texan by the grace of God. 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

I am Toby Knapp, 106 WCOD, the Barnstable County Fair. It's July 20th through the 26th. 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
1: Here's to hoping in the rest of this year, 2026, that Britney does not shave her head, get a little crazy, have to check back into rehab. 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We're all worried about you. Toxic.

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1: Toby Knapp is my name. Hang out for Lord and Royals, Harry Styles, American Girls. See ya coming up. And if you could use an extra $2,500, then you need to stay close. Why? 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Why not? $2,500. You could pull it off. Stay there for another chance at the money.
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Oh, just in case you need an easy space to do that, all in one. All the updates are available for you via the free iHeartRadio app. Just type in World Cup.